still smoking cause I read somewhere if I quit before I'm 26 I'll be fine, so I'm lying to myself while I light another cigarette.

Cause you are on my mind, I hope that you don't mind it. You know that I want you, you know that I want you next to me. But if you need some space, I will step away. And I know it might sound stupid, but for me, yeah, I just gotta keep believing and I've heard.

Thor Farlow ude i vind og vejr, sådan lige præcis 10 minutter i 5. The last time we talked, Mr. Smith, you reduced me to tears. I promise you it won't happen again. Mika, Grace Kelly. Do I